bitch, I'm a dog. Went and bought a Rari, left the shit park, park. 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Gucci garments, could smell like armpits. You domestic, all I ride is foreign shit. Sippin' high tech, and I got a high tech. I got new money, it ain't even out yet. You went bought a plane ticket, but I chartered it. Tryna hit your main thing, let me borrow this. Sippin' high tech, and I got a high tech. I got new money, it ain't even out yet. Run.

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You're inside the Death Row Review. I'm your host with the most. And we're gonna end this 2024 with a bang. I want you to lay back and enjoy yourself. All you roller skaters out there, grab your skates and get ready for a trip.

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0: 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Thank you.
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Want this chingazo, Simona, let's get down right now in the dirt.

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Tonight I'm taking over with my own mix, just something I've been putting together over the last couple of weeks. A mix of tracks I've been playing a lot lately and some that just stuck with me. 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

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Always nice to hear from you. I'm Patrick Auer, this was Tasteless.

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